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Making it feel like the weekend. Get you moving with some Robin and Talk to Me from her Sexistential album. Mount Joy at the top of the hour. Welcome to the weekend. John Adler with you until 10 p.m. tonight, at which point Rhythm Lab Radio takes over with your host, Tariq Moody, until midnight. This hour, music on the way from Biba Doobie, as well as Sharp Pins and Chicago's very own Rat Boys. Getting back into the music from their very first album. It's Radiohead and

New music from the band Limegarden. It's All Bad Parts from their new album called Maybe Not Tonight here on Listener Supported 88.9. All Bad Parts coming from a, paraphrased book title from a self-help book, kind of flipped around paraphrased book title that the band read and all kind of gelled with and came up with that song, which I love. 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The ensemble of instrumental jazz musicians showcase their evolving artistry through both original material and interpretations of jazz classics. Get ticket information at marcuscenter.org. Biba Doobie on the way, as well as some Milwaukee music later on this hour. Hang tight. The Afghan Whigs deal in dark, soulful alternative rock bolstered by emotionally charged storytelling. Led by singer-songwriter Greg Dooley, he's built a reputation for tense, atmospheric arrangements with a voice filled with grit and intensity. When the silence meets the sound, beckoning from underground. We are pleased to announce that Greg Dooley of the Afghan Whigs will be joining us here in our Radio Milwaukee space for an intimate Studio Milwaukee session Friday, May 8th at noon. 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
1: Hey, this is Paula. On Wednesdays, I sit down with my co-host Kenny Perez as we explore new and nostalgic tracks from Latino America and the diaspora. 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
2: The last track that I brought today is Voy a Levantarme by Banda San Sebastian. And it's just a beautiful message of hope. And if you've ever been through a hard time, this is a song that I fully recommend because, well, this and then going to the forest and listening to it, that's the perfect combination. And singing it at the top of your lungs because it's just, yeah, it's just a big ray of hope. So thank you all so much. And Paula, thank you so much. Thank you for making space.
1: Thank you, Sonia. Closing out today's show with Voy a Levantarme by Banda Los Sebastianes de Saúl Plata. Nos estamos viendo la próxima semana.

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0: song I never tire of. Chicago's very own Sharp Pins here on Listener Supported 88.9. Queen of Globes and Mirrors from their Balloon, Balloon, Balloon album. John Adler with you on a Friday evening. Music on the way. Speaking of Chicago bands, from Rat Boys, as well as a little bit of a sugar boost for you to begin the weekend from Bow Wow Wow. 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

0: Milwaukee music from Murphy K. It's To Be Small here on Milwaukee's Indie Alternative 88.9. Bow Wow Wow, I Want Candy in there as well from 1982. Speaking of the 1980s, coming up, classic rock at 8 o'clock in just a bit. We are celebrating the 40th anniversary of the debut album from a incredibly talented and influential synth pop duo from the UK who are still kicking around quite a bit, but a track that is just kind of perfect for a Friday night. Stick around. 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

Bleachers, new music from them, You and Forever, later on this month. Everyone for 10 Minutes, their newest album comes out. And in September 27th, to be exact, they will be back in Milwaukee playing a show at Landmark Live. And if that's not enough for you, tonight they happen to be the musical guest on Jimmy Kimmel Live. It's a repeat, but they still show up there. Busy, busy, busy Bleachers. John Adler with you on a Friday evening. Welcome to the weekend. Excited to be part of it. I always think of this song as a perfect, if not very, very good, song to walk up to. When you're watching baseball and all the players get to pick their individual songs, I think this would be mine. The Budos Band and Lair of a Thousand Serpents here on Listener Supported 88.9.

0: 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John Adler with you on a Friday. Hopefully you have fun plans going on this weekend. Tons of stuff going on. Lots of shows, including this Sunday. David Byrne is going to be at the Miller High Life Theater. Another band that will be at the Miller High Life Theater later in July, the 11th to be exact, is Death Cab for Cutie. New music from them coming up in just a bit. 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

0: Lewis from the Lemon Twigs. Just can't get over losing you last night. They played Turner Hall Ballroom here in Milwaukee. Middle Kids in that set as well. John Adler with you on a Friday night. Some Milwaukee music from Micah Emmerich on the way, as well as another band that is coming to Milwaukee very soon, who I'll tell you about. 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

0: 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It's a track called I Don't Care. Bjork in that set as well. Good evening to you. John Adler with you until 10 p.m., at which point it will be Rhythm Lab Radio with your host, Tariq Moody. He's been doing it for almost 20 years, one of the longest running radio shows here in Milwaukee. 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Music on the way from the band Widowspeak, who will be in Milwaukee playing the Argo on June 27th. You can find that and a lot of shows coming this summer and spring at radiomilwaukee.org.
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The first new music from Afghan Whigs in 4 years. New single called House of I here on Listener Supported 88.9. A week from today, Afghan Whigs playing Turner Hall Ballroom at night. But at noon, they will be playing an 88.9 studio session, which hopefully you will be at. If not, you can always listen on air live as it happens. Speaking of artists coming to Milwaukee, Beck just announced he'll be at Landmark Live on October 6th. Only his third Milwaukee show in the last 20 plus years. Mixed Business, the name of that one. John Adler with you. Hi, welcome to Friday. Welcome to the beginning of the weekend. Going to dive right back into the music with Alabama Shakes. Shoegaze.

0: Johnny Blue Skies and the Dark Clouds. It's Situation here on 88.9. Johnny Blue Skies, the alter ego of Sturgill Simpson. Bakar in that set as well. Alive, John Adler with you, alive and well on a Friday night. Lots of stuff to get to musically this hour, including some Queen Quail, some new Dermot Kennedy music, as well as a little old stuff from Edwin Collins later this hour. Looking forward to hearing that again. 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Saturday's Derby Day celebration includes live music and a best dressed contest, with all the ticket sales and raffle proceeds benefiting the Hunger Task Force. 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Ting Ting's on the way. Hang tight.
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1: Hey, I'm Carol Ann. I host DJ Takeovers bi-weekly on Wednesdays from 4 to 5 p.m. I sit down with an artist or creative from Milwaukee and beyond to find out what music inspires them. Here's a clip from one of our episodes. Today, I'm joined by Maximiano, the one and only. What relationship do you have with Adrian Linker's music versus Big Thief's music? 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
2: 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I think that band is so driven by their connection, and you can feel it, especially live, that mm-hmm. they have this unspoken thing between them that is super electric. But Adrian Linker is just a very spiritual being. And that comes through very clearly, and especially on this last record, Bright Future. And Sadness is a Gift specifically came into my life at a time when I really needed to hear it. It became a kind of guiding light for trying to see the unraveling emotions of change as the gift, that's a sign that we're alive.

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New is from Dermot Kennedy. It's Funeral. Track I love. The Weight of the Woods is the name of his most recent album. Looking forward to seeing him. Got to check that off my list. I have not seen Dermot Kennedy live before, but he will be coming to Milwaukee playing the Landmark Live venue on September 5th. John Adler with you for a little bit longer here until 10 p.m., at which point Rhythm Lab Radio takes over with your host, Tariq Moody. 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

0: Milwaukee music from Isla Rose. It's Milkweed from her Miss Young Paranoia album. Had a chance to talk with her a few weeks back. That interview at RadioMilwaukee.org. Isla Rose's brother Dylan, the drummer in that band, which reminds me, tomorrow happens to be Brother and Sister Day, National Brother and Sister Day. So to celebrate that, that is going to be the theme tomorrow for Let's Hear It, the All Listener Request Show that I host every Saturday morning here on 88.9 from 10 a.m. till noon. So be thinking about that. Songs or artists that involve brother and sister, whether it be in the title, whether it be in the name, whether they are related as a group. You decide and you tell me what to play tomorrow morning, 10 a.m. until noon. New Kurt Vile music in that set as well. 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
3: 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I'm your host, DJ Tariq, a.k.a. The Architect. Got a special show for you this week. On April 30th, it's International Jazz Day. And UNESCO chose Chicago as the global host city this year. And tonight at Rhythm Lab Radio, we're asking, why Chicago? Why always Chicago? And we're going to find out in this special edition of Rhythm Lab Radio. And we'll kick it off. Well, none other than Chicago icon and legend, originally from Alabama, but made Chicago his home, Sun Ra. He was born Herman Poole Blontz, and he was doing Afrofuturism before there was a word. This track is called Plutonium Nights, recorded live Chicago rehearsals between 1958 and 1959.

That was music from the Art Ensemble of Chicago. That was directly from the AACM, better known as Association of the Advancement of Creative Musicians, founded in Chicago back in 1965. The track you heard, Theme de Yo-Yo, is what happens when free jazz meets the precision of James Brown's style and soul. And this track was made as a movie soundtrack in Paris back in 1970. Before that, speaking of the AACM, the Association of the Advancement of Creative Musicians, we heard music from Muhal Richard Abrams, who was the co-founder of that institution. If Sun Ra was the prophet, Muhal was the institution builder. And the track you heard from him was titled Things to Come from Those Now Gone, released back in 1975 on Delmark Records. And we kicked it off with the Afrofuturistic Pioneer. Before Afrofuturism was a term, Sun Ra with Plutonium Nights. Let's get back into this special All Chicago Jazz edition of Rhythm Live Radio in honor of International Jazz Day and its host city of Chicago, with another one from the Art Ensemble of Chicago. This is a composition of Charlie Parker called Dexterity on Rhythm.

0: 88.9 is pleased to support the Cystic Fibrosis Foundation. 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This event features live music, food, auctions, and a beer with each ticket. 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
2: Continue our special edition of Rhythm Lab Radio, celebrating the Jazz of Chicago in honor of International Jazz Day and its host city of Chicago. We'll get back into it with the artist known as Henry Threadgill. He was born in 1944 on the south side of Chicago. Saxophonist, flautist, composer who came up through the AACM. He co-founded the experimental trio Air with Fred Hopkins and Steve McCall. In 2016, Threadgill became the first jazz artist to win the Pulitzer Prize for music for his album In For a Penny, In For a Pound. The track we're about to play is called I Can't Wait Till I Get Home.

One of the new guards of the Chicago jazz scene, Angel Bat Dawid, a direct descendant of the Association of the Advancement of Creative Musicians tradition. She is a Renaissance woman. She is a composer, arranger, clarinetist, vocalist, pianist, educator, and more. From the album The Oracle, released back in 2019, you heard the track We Are Stars. Also in there, we had Charles Stepney, one of the most gifted arrangers and producers in American popular music. He worked out of Chicago, creating lush orchestral soul sound that define artists like Earth, Wind, and Fire, Minnie Riperton, Rhoda Connection, on Chicago's Chess and Cadet Records. His arrangements became samples in hip-hop from artists like Kanye West and MF Doom. The tune you heard was Step on Step, from the album the same name, released on International Anthem, is actually originally recorded back in the 60s, late 60s, early 70s. And before that, we had Henry Threadgill with I Can't Wait Till I Get Home. Here's another one from Angel Bat Dawid. This is called London.

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2: 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The Police...
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2: Stuart Copeland has expanded his 2026 spoken word outing, adding a fall U.S. leg to his Have I Said Too Much? The Police, Hollywood, and Other Adventures tour. The founding drummer of The Police is

0: Controversial legacy has died at 86. A key figure on the fringes of the genre, co-wrote Take This Job and Shove It, famously recorded by Johnny Paycheck, and scored his own signature songs, including You Never Even Called Me By My Name, written by John Prine, The Ride, and Long-Haired Redneck. I'm Dori Zori with your music news.
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3: We're back on Rhythm Lab Radio special All Chicago Jazz Edition in honor of International Jazz Day, which is the host city is Chicago. We're going to get into music from Jeff Parker, guitarist, composer, originally from Jacksonville, Florida, who has been the defining member of Chicago's music scene for decades, best known as a longtime member of the band Tortoise. Jeff Parker is, you can consider him the bridge between Chicago's jazz past and its electronic future. This track is called Cliché on Rhythm Lab Radio.

That's another one from Jeff Parker, teaming up with his own daughter, with Ruby Parker on a track called Build a Nest. It's from the 2020 album Sweet for Max Brown, also released on the amazing Chicago label International Anthem. Before that, we had Tortoise with Organ Nessun and Jeff Parker. I rounded it off with Cliche. Continuing our special Chicago Jazz edition in honor of International Jazz Day, here is definitely one of my favorite artists on Rhythm Live Radio. Amazing drummer, beat scientist, as he calls himself, Micaiah McCraven, with a track called Drums Brook. Feel the Vibe, featuring Quiet Dawn on Rhythm Live Radio.

going to close out this hour with Ben Lamar Gay, Southside Chicago native composer, cornetist, multi-instrumentalist, singer, and poet. Of course, raised directly in the tradition of AACM, just like Angel Bat Dawid. His first instrument was the cornet. And I love this track. This track's called Mestre Candelas Denim Hat on Rhythm Lab Radio.

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5: 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In honor of International Jazz Day on April 30th, which happens to be the host city is Chicago. In this hour, we got music from Damon Locke's Black Monument Ensemble, Reservoir, Junius Paul, and the late amazing Jamie Branch celebrates some amazing Chicago jazz. But we kick it off with Matana Roberts, saxophonist, clarinetist, composer, sound experimentalist, and visual artist born on Chicago's South Side. From the album Coin, Chapter 1, the track is called How Much Would You Cost? And the album is about the price of black lives under slavery.

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Thank you very much.

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I like it now. And I don't know what I'm going to do, but I'm not going to stop.

That was Chicago's own Damon Locke's Black Monument Ensemble with The Colors That You Bring from the album Where Future Upholds, released back in 2019. Damon Locke's is a sound and visual artist whose work exists at the intersection of music, fine art, and social consciousness. Before that, we had Lester Bowie and Philip Wilson with duets. Lester Bowie is known as one of the most iconic jazz trumpeters who ever lived, and he joined the Association Advancement of Creative Musicians and became a studio musician, and he helped co-found the Art Ensemble of Chicago. And we kicked it off Montana Roberts with How Much Would You Cost? Let's get back into it with another one from Damon Locke's Black Monument Ensemble with Rebuild a Nation.

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1: From 1 to 1,000, the promise of

That was First Lights from Reservoir, released back in 2019. Reservoir is a project of Chicago-born composer, trumpeter, and producer Will Miller, who's also a member of the indie folk rock band Whitney. Again, that track was called First Lights. Also in there, we had music from Rob Mazurek, who's also part of the Chicago Underground duo. This is his project, Exploding Star Orchestra, with Galaxy 1000. And before that, we had Chicago Underground duo with Click Song. Here's some Latin vibes that are part of the Chicago jazz scene from Dos Santos, also on International Anthem Records. It's a quintet whose members include Alex Chavez, Jamie Garza, Nathan Cargianis, Daniel Villarreal Carrillo, which we got a track from him coming up. The track is called Logos on Rhythm Lab Radio.

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3: We're continuing our special All Chicago Jazz Edition in honor of International Jazz Day with Daniel Villarreal, who we featured him as part of his quintet, Dos Santos. He is a drummer for that group. He's Panama-born but Chicago-based drummer and DJ who has become one of the most quietly essential figures in Chicago's modern creative music scene. The track is called Traveling With, featuring Jeff Barker and Anna

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1: And it feels hard.
0: Certain and come it towards the strong.
1: And it's your sway down.
0: Tone
1: that is
0: your gracefulness. The way it held the melody, the way it sung the song.
1: It was true
0: beauty. And I wanted to dance. And

That was music from Junius Paul with Baker's Dozen on Rhythm Lab Radio's special All Chicago Jazz Show in honor of International Jazz Day, which is April 30th. Before that, we had Daniel Villarreal with Traveling Wolf featuring Jeff Parker and Anna Butters. And we started off with Dos Santos with Logos. Here's music from an amazing artist who passed away too soon, Jamie Branch, also known as Jamie Breezy Branch, trumpeter and composer. She's been regarded as one of the fastest rising and most vital jazz stars of her generation before her untimely passing. This track comes from her album Fly or Die, released back in 2017. The track is called Theme 002.

Well, that about does it for this special All Chicago Jazz edition of Rhythm Lab Radio in honor of International Jazz Day, which is April 30th. And this year's global host city is Chicago. As always, y'all be safe out there. Respect others. Have a little fun. Life is too short. And above all, most importantly, y'all stand for something or fall for anything. We'll close out with another one from the amazing Jamie Branch. This is called Take Over the World.

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2: Arson was inspired by the fires in Brazil. And in Brazil, a lot of, you know, it's home to, I think, probably the biggest rainforest, most biodiversity. And there's been a lot of fires recently. A lot of indigenous populations are losing their homes, their towns. And it's because big companies come over and they're like, oh, we'll give you money for your land. We'll set up a school for your land. And so this song is an homage to them, but it's also an homage to what is currently happening to our world right now and making sure that we are, that we're awake and that we're not just, you know, awake with fire, but also awake with gentle energy.
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How much of your day is spent in the car, waiting to get from point A to point B? Here at 88.9, it's not about the destination. It's the drive. I'm Carol Ann, host of The Afternoon Drive. 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Because it's not about what's waiting on the other side. It's about the journey. 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

0: They're the people, places, and events that make up our communities. 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
1: Aaron Wolf here with Brad Newsky of Brad Newsky and the Bad Inventions. Got a new record coming out. LP release show at the Argo. Are you going to take your baby along? Are they going to wear the child size concert headphones? Or are you kind of waiting to have baby have a different concert experience for the first one?
2: No, the baby crowd surfs. I mean, yeah, we got some headphones for him. Yeah, it'll be cool. It's good to keep doing it. And, you know, initially you feel guilty like going out and playing any shows or touring because you're like, oh, I should be at home. But that's not what the kid wants. The kid wants you to do what you like, you know, whether he knows it or not. So
1: yeah,
2: I still love it. I'm going to keep doing it. I'm a lifer, I believe. So there's not really a second option for me. I'm just running on desperation and I just love it too much.
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I'm Tariq Moody, a.k.a. 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
3: 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Woo!

Sometimes there's a beginning of a beard that shows up late in the afternoon on the face of someone who has not shaved since morning. And sometimes there's an original song and its cover played back to back. Now that's the 5 o'clock shadow I'm referring to. I'm Carol Ann, and every weekday at 5 p.m. I bring you something you can rely on, a song that's so good you have to hear it twice. The second time will always be a new rendition from a different artist. The 5 o'clock shadow receives support from Outpost Co-op Grocery Store and Maxi's.

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2: Under My Umbrella is Miss Grit's sophomore album, and they're adopting a more maximalist sound with heavier production while speaking to their own heartbreak and anxieties throughout.
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So everyone knows that some of the best stuff is in the middle. 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

0: stories that stick with you. This is Uniquely Milwaukee. Libraries are sacred public spaces that are typically quiet. But twice a month at Milwaukee's Washington Park Library, you'll hear the hum of a sewing machine and conversations about seams.
1: Yeah, they've got, the seams are pulling out, and I am not very savvy on putting stuff together.
2: Is this stitched to the outside here?
1: However you want to do it, it'll work for me, because whatever you do is going to be better than me having it rip off. So I trust whatever you think is good.
2: Then I will do that.
0: This is the library's clothes repair clinic, a space where anyone can come and get simple clothing fixes done for free. Today, Samantha Wilson brought pants and a bag.
1: I don't know how to hand sew anymore. It's a lost art, at least for me. I knew that it's relatively simple for somebody, so I'm delighted to have this as an option.
0: And the idea behind the clinic? Washington Park resident Carol Lee Hopkins. She's been retired for 5 years now and has sewn for more than 50.
2: I make a lot of things for myself and my family, but I'd like to help other people. I like helping people, and I think it's really important right now with this kind of crazy, difficult world that we're living in, where there's a lot of meanness. I can do something kind.
0: Since January, Carol's volunteered her time, doing small things like patching holes, stitching, and the occasional zipper. To some, she's an introduction into a shrinking world, and to others, she brings memories and sparks of creativity.
2: So a man saw my sewing machine, he heard it going, and he came up to me, and it reminded him of his mother sewing at home. And he wanted to know what I was doing, so I said, yeah, I'm here to mend things, like if you have buttons that need to be sewn on or something that's torn. Oh, he said, I have two buttons that need to be sewn onto this coat. So I started, that was my first job.
1: So this is a dress for a wedding I'm in on Saturday.
2: Oh.
1: And I know, it fits all right, it's fine. I just really don't like this, the amount of push-up in this pad.
0: That's Carrie Schussler. She tells Carol she didn't want to ruin the dress by removing the pads herself. She's got some sewing experience, but often has questions.
1: My mom can hem, and she definitely put us in sewing classes when we were in like third, fourth grade. Like my sisters and I made quilts. So I was debating if there's a way to take it out.
2: Let's see. Okay, this is lined.
0: Believe it or not, Carol struggled when she first learned to sew in middle school. By college, it became her craft. She encourages more people to learn the skill and enjoys the DIY generation, seeing young people learn to sew and knit online. And for Carrie, when she does try to sew, it's a good feeling.
1: I actually found that while I was attempting to hem another dress, like it's very overwhelming at first, but there was something satisfying about trying to do it by myself.
2: I could undo that stitch.
3: Oh.
2: And take it out. Mm. Probably not going to look real great on the inside when I'm through.
1: As long as it's fine on the outside, it's all right with me.
2: But yeah, I'll just get out my seam ripper and just take out a few inches, just enough, because I can probably fold that.
1: Exactly, yeah.
0: Eventually, Carol is able to remove the pads, and the dress is ready for the wedding.
1: Thank you so much. I was dreading an entire day being uncomfortable in this dress, so
2: I'm glad
1: hopefully
2: I can help you. Can I take a picture of you just holding up your dress?
1: Yeah.
2: Just for me. I like to keep a record of what I'm doing here.
0: For more Uniquely Milwaukee episodes and to learn more about the Clothes Repair Clinic at Milwaukee's Washington Park Library, visit our website, radiomilwaukee.org/ourstories. 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

much of your day is spent in the car, waiting to get from point A to point B. Here at 88.9, it's not about the destination. It's the drive. I'm Carol Ann, host of The Afternoon Drive. 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

0: The Afghan Whigs deal in dark, soulful alternative rock bolstered by emotionally charged storytelling. Led by singer-songwriter Greg Dooley, he's built a reputation for tense, atmospheric arrangements with a voice filled with grit and intensity.
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2: Jasmine Golestane, aka Tempers, has now released 4 albums under this moniker. All are as hauntingly beautiful as the last.
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0: What's up, Milwaukee? It's me, Element, the culture plug. And if you've been rocking with me on Hyphen, you already know, ladies always come first.
1: Ooh, ladies first, ladies first.
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0: stories that stick with you. This is Uniquely Milwaukee. Jason O'Brien is getting his truck checked out before getting on the road for spring break.
1: He found some things yesterday that need some fixing, so he's ready to go for me today.
0: He's at his regular automotive shop at Pulaski High School, where the lead teacher and students are helping shape up his vehicle.
1: Mr. Vallejo, I spoke to him after school yesterday. Something about the differentials. He gave me a list of like five things. He said four of them could be done when I come back.
0: And by the way, it's Principal Jason O'Brien, and he's been bringing his vehicle here since he started a few years ago.
2: All right, so what are you doing?
3: Currently siphoning the fluid out of a rear differential.
2: So what does that even mean?
3: So the rear differential, the back of the crankshaft spins a transmission through a transmission in a set of gears, spins the drive shaft, and then it comes to the rear differential, which allows both wheels to spin at different speeds. So when you take a corner, this, say you're taking a left turn, the right wheel, the passenger wheel, has to travel a farther distance, so it needs to spin faster compared to that wheel. Otherwise, you would slide around every corner.
0: Junior Devin Flores has always had a big passion for cars and has worked on them with his dad since childhood.
3: Everything that we do here, you know, if I hypothetically could do at home to a slight extent, but it would be much more difficult. I wouldn't have a teacher along the way. So it gives me access to learning a lot more tools and what they do. Also just learning how things are supposed to be done.
0: Pulaski's automotive course is the largest high school automotive program in Wisconsin. Created in the early 1960s, it's the only one left within Milwaukee Public Schools. It's not open to the public, but does offer both auto repair and auto body classes. Shop instructor Luis Vallejo has taught this course for 11 years.
4: So it's a school-based auto body program. It's 2 years. It's ICAR, and students can come out of the program certified and as a technicians by the time they're done.
0: Vehicles are typically donated from dealerships, automotive organizations, and even staff. And students learn everything from changing oil and gas lines to replacing alternators and brakes to general maintenance and diagnostics. For 16-year-old junior Vladimir Lozano, this is a passion.
5: I think once I saw this was a subject you can learn in this school, I kind of just attached myself to that. It's like, again, I like working hands-on, so I'd rather do something like this than like math or science or something like that, history.
0: After graduation, Vladimir wants to attend MATC and go into mechanics. Today, he and a classmate are learning to change a headlight.
5: So right now, we're taking off the bolts to get to the headlight so we can remove and replace the light bulbs.
2: How hard is this process?
5: For us, we're beginners, so it's a little difficult, but we have the right instructions, so we should get it done pretty easily.
6: And there you go, just like the Kia.
0: Sophomore Leslie Perez appreciates the practical knowledge.
7: Maybe one day I can get into an accident. Let's say I need to change the wheel.
0: While Nayeli Sanchez's love of cars came from going to shows with her mom, the junior has always been fascinated by how vehicles work and move on the road.
8: And we learned how to use a meter to check volts and stuff, so that was like really interesting to learn about, since I'm not great at math, but that was like pretty easy to understand.
0: Whether students make this their career or graduate valedictorian and head to law school, the soft skills they also learn set them up for success beyond Pulaski. They tour dealerships, meet employers, and get prepared for their next adventure.
4: So we do work a lot on employability skills. It's one of our highest standards. We work with employers to see what is it that we should be teaching the students, whether it's communication skills or actually showing up to the job on time, what it means to be a productive employee.
0: And that's rewarding for Vallejo, who was once a student in this class. He took over after the last teacher retired and plans on sticking around.
4: I think I plan on teaching now for as long as I can. So originally, it was my plan was to return to a shop, but I think right now I really enjoy what I'm doing.
0: To learn more about Pulaski High School's automotive program and to hear more Uniquely Milwaukee episodes, visit our website, radiomilwaukee.org/ourstories, or listen wherever you get your podcasts. 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

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I am Carol Ann, your host of The Afternoon Drive, and every other Wednesday from 4 to 5 p.m., a rotating lineup of guests and musicians join me in studio for a DJ takeover. 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

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Hey, it's John Adler, evening host here at 88.9 every Monday through Friday, 6 p.m. until 10 p.m. Join me as I musically guide you through the evening, all sorts of wonderment. You'll discover Milwaukee artists that we play every hour. And, of course, there's classic rock at 8 o'clock. 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
0: As something that they think in their mind is like hurtful and not.
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0: 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Believe me, I've been there. 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You're not too hard to love.
1: Am I too hard?
0: I know you. I do.
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That is Johnny Blue Skies in the Dark Clouds with Situation. Just before that, Steven Sanchez with Sweet Love here on 88.9 Radio Milwaukee Station. Good morning. Happy Saturday. How's it going? My name is Mallory Wallace, and I'll be with you here today until 9 a.m. We're going to talk about what's going on in the community. Going to listen to some older music, some newer stuff, and as always, some local music. Hopefully something you like that you haven't heard before. I'm feeling chilly this Saturday. I feel like we had such good weather. All of a sudden it's cold, so going to keep the vibes up with the music today. I'm going to kick it off with Prince with Let's Go Crazy. Stick around for Wilco right after that.

mighty long time, but I'm here to tell you, there's something else. The afterworld. A world of never-ending happiness. You can always see the sun. Day or night.

0: 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Got a couple more messages before we get into the music, but first I also want to thank you all. 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One more message, and then Death Cab for Cutie with Riptides, followed by Field Report.
1: 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And that just cemented my love for the station. As time went on, it was more than just the music. It was about the people, the DJs. 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
3: Their debut album, Where We've Been, Where We Go From Here, was in my top 10 albums of 2024, so I've been anxiously awaiting this release. They played at Lilliput in April of that year for Record Store Day, and they put on an incredible performance. Locked in is an understatement.
2: That's awesome. They also dropped by the Radio Milwaukee Studios last year during Summerfest, and yeah, I can attest that they're really great live. It looks like you can pick up their new album, Black Vinyl, with a 6-page zine included.
3: Rumor has it they might just be taking our stage again on Thursday, April 30th at 7 p.m. All the information about that show is available on our socials at Lilliput Records. And here's 7 Degrees from Freako.

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0: That is Jeff Tweedy with Lou Reed Was My Babysitter here on 88.9 Milwaukee's Indie Alternative. Jeff Tweedy, the lead singer of Wilco, has a couple upcoming dates in Chicago, May 29th and May 30th at the Vic Theater. 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Got one more message, and then Violet Grohl with Thumb. Stick around for Guided by Voices, and then Milwaukee Music from Tyler Chickarell after that.
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0: 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Got one more message, and then Jack White with God and the Broken Ribs. Stick around for Genesis Owusu and some Neil Young right after that.
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That is Kim Gordon with Not Today. And just before that, Father John Misty with True Affection. If you're just tuning in now, hey, how's it going? My name is Mallory Wallace, and I'll be with you here until 9 a.m. today. If you're looking to get out in the city to do something, despite the cold, there is a little something for everyone. The American Serb Banquet Hall is hosting a Cinco de Mayo festival today. There's also a number of Kentucky Derby events happening. Discovery World is hosting an educational workshop today. And 41 Floral is hosting a Floral Fundamentals mini workshop. And lastly, if you're looking to catch some local music, Jesse Garwood, John Stanford, and Anne-Marie and the Fever Dreams are playing a bill at Anodyne later tonight. A little something for everyone. Coming up right now is the Ravenettes with Love in a Trash Can, following that up with Right as Rain by Adele.

0: That is Casey Musgraves with Dry Spell off of Middle of Nowhere. 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Got one more message, and then I've got some local music. Lightress, who I believe is a member of the local collective Run Along Forever. One more message, and then Lightress with Up Down.
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2: There are times of the year when romance is particularly in the air. Valentine's Day, anniversaries, prom season. But at one bookstore in Wauwatosa, it's there all year round. The store is called The Well-Read Damsel, and the owner, Natasha Myers, started it as a pop-up in 2024.
3: We were the first romance-only booksellers in the state of Wisconsin. Our first event was pretty crazy. We had like over 300 people come out. It was just me and a table and a bookshelf. And then things just got crazier over time. And in June of 2025, we opened our store.
2: Along the pink walls, you'll find an endless array of romance options, ranging from books about self-love to tales of dark romance.
3: We have a little bit of everything from baby books all the way to like the spiciest books you can imagine. We have middle grade fantasy and romance books and YA. And then we have sports romance, hockey romance. We have cowboys. We have fantasy. We have paranormal. We have a werewolf section. Like we have pretty much everything you can imagine in the romance world. You'll find it here somewhere.
2: Natasha opened the store out of her own passion for the genre, and she was met with an overwhelmingly positive response. With hundreds of readers visiting the store and attending events, The Well-Read Damsel has provided an empowering space for fans to engage with romance without judgment.
3: For generations, it was very secretive. People are talking about it more freely and embracing it and cheering people on. It's just been amazing to kind of foster more of that sense of belonging instead of my aunts and grandmas who would read it and say like they had to like hide it. They'd hide the books that they were reading because they were ashamed of it. We're getting rid of that. And I think by having a space that's only romance kind of helps cultivate that.
2: Natasha's personality is a major reason for the business's welcoming atmosphere. But that's not the only way the store reflects its owner. Even the name has details that are personal to her while still being universal to all romance enjoyers.
3: I love the idea of using the phrase well-read because I have red hair. My sister and I are like redheads, despite the fact that we do get the name misspelled all the time because everyone thinks it's like red, like R-E-A-D. So I love the play on words. But then I wanted something that if you looked at it, you could feel that it was romance only. I didn't want it to just read like any kind of bookstore. And I felt like combining damsel, which plays into like the fantasy aspect of it all and the romantic aspect, and combining it with well-read was fun. And I also like the idea of damsel. I think we always think of like a damsel in distress, but like damsel at the heart of it is just a single woman. Like that's the definition. And so I kind of like taking that word and flipping it on its script. I mean, like we're not in distress. We're in charge. We're empowered.
2: Empowerment is at the core of The Well-Read Damsel. Not only can readers access their favorite books, but they can connect with other romance lovers and engage with authors through the events that the store hosts.
3: So we have 5 book clubs that we host every month. We have a fantasy book club, so that we get into like the romantasy and fantasy worlds. We have a queer romance book club, so we're celebrating all things like LGBTQ+. We have a well-nourished book club, so we partner with Nourish, which is a spa down the street. We have the Unhinged book club. That's where we read maybe the more wild stuff. Maybe not for like the beginner romance reader, but those who are ready for some spice. We have a Yee Hockey book club. So the Yee Hockey book club is cowboys and hockey. So every other month we like alternate between a hockey book and a cowboy book.
2: Beyond book clubs, they've partnered with the Milwaukee Admirals, the Brewers, the Milwaukee Public Library, and the Wauwatosa Public Library, all in an effort to reach more readers and end the stigma placed on the genre.
3: We've just been lucky to have a group of readers that are so excited to just embrace it all and no shame.
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That is Geese with I See Myself. And just before that, OK Lou with Bladebird. Coming up right now, it's Mitski with I'll Change For You here on 88.9.

0: 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The event will recognize Lynn Sprangers, the 2026 Linda T. Mellows Woman Leader of the Year honoree, and highlight the Teen Mental Wellness Initiative at local schools. 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Got one more message, and then I've got Milwaukee music from Ice Island. Ice Island also dropped a song called U.S. Nation just yesterday. He says it's a follow-up to the song that you're about to hear. One more message, and then Milwaukee music from Ice Island with Ordinary.
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0: That is Janet Jackson with Got Till It's Gone. I don't know about you, but with all the hype around the Michael Jackson biopic movie, I've been listening to a lot of music from all of the Jacksons. That one's been getting a lot of plays from me personally lately. 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

Rosenau and Sanborn, which, as you might know, half of that is Sylvanesso's Nick Sanborn. And speaking of all things Sylvanesso, did you guys see Kevin Morby recently performed on Kimmel and had Amelia Maeth of Sylvanesso join him? He's got a new album coming out shortly, and one of the tracks has Justin Vernon and Amelia Maeth from Sylvanesso. Justin Vernon of Bon Iver. If you know me, this is like my Super Bowl. So in honor of that, this is Sylvanesso with Rooftop Dancing. Stick around for Of Monsters and Men right after that. Yeah.

That is The Cribs with Never the Same. And just before that, Florence and the Machine with No Light, No Light. If you can't tell, I'm feeling the throwbacks today. We're going to keep that energy coming. I've got some Sylvan Esso lined up. I've been really liking the project that we're playing now.

0: 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I'm Nick.
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0: The Black Keys with You Got to Lose off of Peaches. 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Got one more message, and then I had to do it. It's Bon Iver with Calgary. Stick around for Charlie XCX right after that.
1: Just because the sun goes away doesn't mean the fun goes away. 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All sorts of wonderment. You'll discover Milwaukee artists that we play every hour, and of course, there's classic rock at 8 o'clock. 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

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The Architect, producer and host of Rhythm Lab Radio. 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Amazing drummer, beat scientist, as he calls himself, Micaiah McCraven. 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

That is a 1987 release from the Psychedelic Furs, a track called Heartbreak Beat. Coming up right now out of Chicago, this is Rat Boys with Penny in the Lake.

0: That is Chicago music. 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Got one more message, and then we're getting into some dance. I've got Robin with Talk to Me, following that up with some Milwaukee music from Fairy Astronaut, a very upbeat track called Yes Woman. One more message, and then Robin, followed by Fairy Astronaut.
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0: That is Milwaukee music from Fairy Astronaut, a track called Yes Woman. 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Got one more message and then Sun Little with Whip the Wind. However, it's almost 9 a.m. Time for me to get out of here. My name is Mallory Wallace. You can catch me here every Saturday and Sunday from 6 to 9 a.m. sharing local music, local happenings, etc. with all of you. One more message and then Sun Little with Whip the Wind. I will see you all tomorrow.
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0: 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The event will recognize Lynn Sprangers, the 2026 Linda T. Mellows Woman Leader of the Year honoree, and highlight the Teen Mental Wellness Initiative at local schools. 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You guys, do you like fun parties? The Hyphen Anti Gala is back, baby. The signature annual fundraiser is coming up Friday, June 5th at the Cooperage, and this year will be a celebration of the bold creativity of my favorite decade, the 1980s. It'll be an evening that blends the energy of family-style cookouts with the nostalgia of 80s music and clothing, along with the power of cultural storytelling. Guests will experience a one-of-a-kind atmosphere featuring DJs spinning classic sounds of the decade, on-site activations, exclusive vinyl packages, and an evening that celebrates Black Milwaukee with one of the best parties of the year. 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Find more information about the Hyphen Anti-Gala and get your tickets today by going to radiomilwaukee.org/anti-gala. 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

0: Fat Boy Slim always gets me dancing so much that I need to take a little hydration break. So why don't you do that with me? And we'll be back with part three of today's Kids Disco Mix, songs that make me happy. And I hope that's translating to you guys, my dance buddies, today as well. 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The event recognizes individuals, organizations, and businesses supporting Milwaukee's history. 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
1: 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I'm Carol Ann, host of The Afternoon Drive. 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

0: 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I'm Dori Zori, reminding you all to be kind, stay safe, and keep on dancing.
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4: 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I'm John Adler, your host. Thanks to everyone this week and last week who helped us with our spring membership drive. We appreciate all the assistance and all the love. It's so great to see, hear, and feel. But we're back. We're back to a regular old Let's Hear It. I know, last weekend it was fun. I like the covers, but we're going with a different theme today. Whether you knew it or not, today is National Brothers and Sisters Day. Yeah, I don't know if you're celebrating. I don't know if you knew. I didn't make up the holiday. I'm just passing it on to you. So the theme is going to be songs or artists with brothers or sisters in them, whether it's in the title or they are actual siblings and brother and sister artists. So it's kind of wide open. It opens it up quite a bit. Text or call me with your brother or sister, and or sister, I should say, request 414-892-8899. Support for Let's Hear It comes from your membership and Plantland. Getting into it with a song that is very on the nose and a song I love from Band of Skulls. It is Brothers and Sisters here on Let's Hear It, the All-Listener Request Show on 88.9.

John B. from the Beach Boys, Brian, Dennis, and Carl Wilson. Three brothers in that one, going with the theme today of Brothers and Sisters on Brothers and Sisters Day. So give your sibling a call, or maybe just walk over and see them if you live near each other, and remind them that they're supposed to do something nice for you today. I mean, you could do something nice for them too, but really, if you went to the effort of telling them that it's Brothers and Sisters Day, then that's your nice thing. A lot of great requests coming in. Text or call me, 414-892-8899. I was hoping this one would pop up sooner rather than later. Thank you to Chris in Pewaukee. Wants to hear some Haim. Another three sets of siblings in this one. It's The Wire here on Let's Hear It, the All the Sir Quest Show on 88.9.

music from the Hollies. Let's hear it, the listener request show here on Listener Supported 88.9. He ain't heavy, he's my brother. Many people requesting that one. Thank you, Mona in Bayside, as well as Jeff in West Dallas. A song hilariously used in the movie Zoolander and not hilariously used in the movie Rambo 3 towards the end. If you've ever got your way to the third Rambo movie, there's been, I think, a half dozen. There's another one on the way. John Adler with you on a sunny and beautiful, but kind of chilly for May, Saturday, Milwaukee morning. If you just are tuning in, we are doing a theme for Let's Hear It Until Noon. The theme is because today is Brothers and Sisters Day. We're looking for songs that either have brothers or sisters in the title, or the artist's name, or, we're widening the net here, it could be a group full of brothers and sisters, or just brothers, or just sisters. You get it. I think I'm overemphasizing the point here. Text or call me with your request, 414-892-8899. It's 414-892-8899. A lot of great ones pouring in, some very deep and niche ones that I forgot that there are siblings involved, so thank you. 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The Irish indie rock group performs for the first time here in Milwaukee alongside returning British indie rockers Freak Slug. Ticket information at therave.com. A very cool combo of Aretha Franklin and the Rhythmics next. The Afghan Whigs deal in dark, soulful alternative rock bolstered by emotionally charged storytelling. Led by singer-songwriter Greg Dooley, he's built a reputation for tense, atmospheric arrangements with a voice filled with grit and intensity. When the silence meets the sound, beckoning from underground. We are pleased to announce that Greg Dooley of the Afghan Whigs will be joining us here in our Radio Milwaukee space for an intimate Studio Milwaukee session Friday, May 8th at noon. 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

few requests at 414-892-8899 for the Bee Gees, but Kevin in Delafield got real specific with Night Fever, so I rolled with that, the brother group of the Bee Gees here on Let's Hear It, the All Is Request Show on 88.9. The theme, brothers and sisters, whether in real life or just in the song lyric or the band name. Great one here. I love this one. Lisa in West Dallas with her sister hanging out today on this beautiful morning. Steely Dan and Babylon Sisters.

0: Scissor Sisters, Heidi and Oconomowoc wanted to hear Take Your Mama. Kind of perfect. You don't have a brother and a sister without a mama, right? It all works together beautifully. The theme today on Let's Hear It, the All-Listener Quest Show, here on 88.9 is Brothers and Sisters. In honor of today, whether you knew, whether you cared, it's Brothers and Sisters Day, National Brothers and Sisters Day. So if you have a handful of brothers and sisters, let them know. 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Girls on the Run 5K happening Sunday, May 31st at American Family Field. 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A band that is coming to Summerfest in July, coming up, a very great request, and some K-Flay next.
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From the beautiful city of Austin, Texas, it's the band Spoon and Sister Jack. They will be at Summerfest Friday night, July 3rd at the Generac Power Stage. If you are listening from another city, another state, get your way back to Milwaukee in July. Check out Spoon. Well worth it. The theme today for Let's Hear It, the All Listener Request Show, thank you for all the requests so far, by the way, keep them coming, is brothers and sisters, whether it's just in the song lyrics, whether it's in the band name, or whether it is real life. In this case, another band coming to the area, Alpine Valley Music Theater, going to be playing the Willie Nelson Outlaw Music Festival at Alpine Valley. It's the Avett Brothers, Scott and Seth, and Ain't No Man here on 88.9.

0: the sweet, sweet harmonies of the Avid Brothers Ain't No Man here on Listener Supported 88.9. Let's hear it, the All Listener Request Show. Today's theme, Brothers and Sisters, whether in the song title, whether in the lyrics, or the band name, or in real life, if they are brothers, sisters, or a mix of both. I am looking for your request. 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Hi, John Adler here. Sorry about that. I should probably introduce myself. So you're like, who's this person asking me all these questions? 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It's coming back June 5th at the Cooperage this year. It will be a celebration of the bold creativity of the 1980s. The evening honors four distinguished awards who embodies hyphen's pillars of music and culture, entrepreneurship, youth education, and storytelling. Again, happening June 5th at the Cooperage. Tickets available now if you head to radiomilwaukee.org/anti-gala. That's A-N-T-I-G-A-L-A. Very cool location, a great cause, and it'll be a bunch of great folks that night. Music on the way from a very, I won't say complicated, but it is a brother band that one of the brothers ended up having two kids that were both in this band, the band Crowded House, finishing off the first hour of Let's Hear the All Listener Request Show. Hour number two coming up.
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8: 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I'm John Adler, your host, 414-892-8899. 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The theme today, brothers and sister songs. Again, pretty wide net we're throwing out today. It can be an artist that have brothers and sisters, and it can be a song title or lyrics, or in real life, the artists decide, you know what, we've seen a lot of each other at home, let's take it on the road. And sibling artists, you decide. Text or call me, 414-892-8899. Some fascinating ones that I am still fielding from last hour, including one of the most popular, which is coming up in a bit, from a vampire movie that you've probably seen, but we're in Milwaukee. Beautiful, sunny Milwaukee. Kind of cold, but still sunny and beautiful. So let's keep it local with the band Eagle Trace, Max, Jack, Mitch, and Cass Borgart. Yeah, that's a lot of siblings in one band. Eagle Trace On My Own here on 88.9. Let's hear the All Listener Request Show.

We could debate all day of what's the best vampire movie of all time, but Lost Boys, high on that list. Thank you to Cisco, first one to cross the line for that request. Cry Little Sister from the Lost Boys soundtrack. Oh, man, that song has everything. Gerald McMahon, by the way, G. Tom Mack, as he's also referred to. That song has a pipe organ in it. It's got the children's choir, which always adds a little creepiness to things. It's fun. It's great. It's a wonderful request. 414-892-8899. Looking for songs, artists, lyrics, and actual bands with brothers and sisters in them. A lot of requests. A surprising amount of requests. For a family that had 9 siblings altogether, 6 of them were in this band. It's the Osmonds.

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0: Jesus and Mary Chain, Just Like Honey, here on Let's Hear the All Listener Request Show on Listener Supported 88.9. John Adler with you. Great request. A couple of people knew that Jim and William Reed are the really founding brothers and kind of backbone of all of Jesus and Mary Chain. They performed at the Pabst Theater, I believe, last year. One of the, and I know this sounds weird, loudest but most comforting concerts I've ever been to. It was loud, but it was just like that. It kind of washed over you, and I just noticed that, indeed, Jesus Mary Chain will be performing later this month, Salt Shed, down in Chicago on the 23rd. Keep them coming. Brothers and sister songs, whether it's in the title, whether it's in the artist name, whether it's in real life, there are a few instances of brothers and sisters group that aren't related, but that's okay. Still play them. Again, throwing out a wide net. The requests are incredible. Bellamy Brothers request in there as well. David and Howard Bellamy. And the Osmonds, which so far has been one of the more surprising requests that I have gotten. But there were a lot of Osmonds, so of course I have to play it. 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Tickets and more details at mam.org. Chemical Brothers on the way, as well as a pair of real brothers from a legendary band by request. Again, text or call me with your brother and sister request, 414-892-8899. 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

Thanks to Perry in New Berlin for the Chemical Brothers request. Some help there, as you probably heard from Beck, who, by the way, will be in town for the first time. Beck's only played Milwaukee three times in the last 25 years. He's going to be at the Landmark Live on October 6th. So thank you to Perry for that, and a reason to hear some Beck in there. Alex and Eddie and the other two in Van Halen by request from Scott now.

0: Cribs never the same here on Listener Supported 889. Let's hear it, the All Listener Request Show. Thank you to John for that request. And John knew that indeed the Cribs will be playing tomorrow night at the Cactus Club in Bayview. The Cribs consist of Gary and Ryan Charman. Great reason to get out of the house on a Sunday night. 7 p.m. start. The band Trolley opening up for them as well. So well worth a weekend trip. The theme today, if you haven't caught on, is brothers and sisters, because it is National Brothers and Sisters Day. So I am looking for songs, lyrics, members of the band that happen to be brothers and or sisters, or some tie-in with brothers and sisters. I'm not real tight on this one, but the requests are pouring in and I love it. 414-892-8899. You are a very sharp group, which I will prove coming up in just a little bit with a wonderful request from an album with a brothers and sisters theme. Support for 889 comes from your membership and the United Way, hosting the Women United Bruncheon on Thursday, May 14th. This event will recognize Lynn Sprangers, the 2026 Linda Mills Woman of the Year honoree, and highlight the Teen Mental Health Awareness Initiative at local schools. Get registration and more information for this event at UnitedWayGMWC.org. Sisters on the way. I'm so excited to play this.
1: 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I'm Carol Ann, host of The Afternoon Drive. 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

The Black Keys have been around for decades. No, they're not brothers, but they do have an album called Brothers in Fact, Everlasting Light. That song, the very first song off of that album, one of my favorites from them. Thank you to Mr. Charlie for the request for Pointer Sisters. I'm so excited. That was my very first concert. I'm unabashedly proud of that fact. I know a lot of people are like, no, when my first concert was, they have something just mind-blowing. No, Pointer Sisters is mine, and I love that. Brothers and Sisters songs, a handful of people, and very sharp, smart people that know Kim and Kelly Deal are twin sisters. It's the Breeders on 88.9. Check, check, check.

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Speaking of which, big thank you to everybody that donated this week and last week during our spring membership drive. 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RadioMilwaukee.org/donate and score a very cool hat, t-shirt, water bottle in there as well, just because we ended it yesterday. Doesn't mean it's over. You can still donate. But a huge thanks to everybody that did. If you missed it, we were doing a shadow version of the spring membership drive, that being cover songs, the 5 o'clock shadow that Carol Ann does every day. And more than once over the last week and a half, the Breeders popped up. Cannonball won a cover, a great cover by Courtney Barnett, and a Toon Yards cover as well. So that was fun, digging up all these covers. But we are doing brother and sister songs. And I was going to say surprisingly, but maybe not surprisingly, a lot of requests for a three brother band that has a song that starts out with three of the same letters that I will play, because so many people texted and called. I appreciate all the requests pouring in. This was a blast. 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Greenhouses are located half a mile south on Mitchell Airport on Howell, right near college. 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Inc. A great request coming from Brookfield, Illinois, coming up to finish the show out this week on Let's Hear the All-Listener Request Show on Listener Support at 88.9. Just because the sun goes away doesn't mean the fun goes away. Hey, it's John Adler, evening host here at 88.9 every Monday through Friday, 6 p.m. until 10 p.m. Join me as I musically guide you through the evening. All sorts of wonderment. You'll discover Milwaukee artists that we play every hour. And, of course, there's classic rock at 8 o'clock. We will take a look back at some great artists and albums that have made musical history great. 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

some family harmony to get us kicking off our 12 o'clock hour. That was the Shaladas with Stop Using My Love. It's part of the Your Picture album. And this is the latest music since their 2018 debut, Love in the Wind. And this is a family in motion giving us music. It's front run by Bill Shalda, and then his talented sons, Paul, Will, and Carmine, join along. Happy Saturday. It's Paula here. Hope you're enjoying your day. It is now May 2nd. We are finally moving into, hopefully, fingers crossed, warmer weather. You know how they say April showers, May flowers. And I think that's very true. We see greenhouses opening up. I know I have my backyard ready to get some plants put in soon. And I mean, what's better than doing your daily tasks with some music to accompany you? I have on the way a new one by Jungle, some Silvana Estrada, Fiona Apple, all in this hour. Gonna switch it up and play a little bit of soul, some rhythm blues. This is Anthony Hamilton with Mad.

0: bass, neo soul, funk, disco, dance, overall get you moving and grooving. Band Jungle. This one here is called Carry On. It's part of the Sunshine album, which is coming out on August 14th. So a little ways away, but you know what? I feel like the year just goes by so fast. They also will be performing close to Milwaukee. Unfortunately, not in Wisconsin, but will be at the United Center in Chicago on September 10th. Support for 88.9 comes from your membership in United Way, hosting the Women United Bruncheon on Thursday, May 14th. The event will recognize Lynn Springers, the 2026 Linda T. Mellows Women Leader of the Year honoree, and highlight the Teen Mental Wellness Initiative at local schools. Registration and more info available at UnitedWayGMWC.org. 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When the sun goes down on May 15th, the Milwaukee Art Museum lights up with Mam After Dark, The Blue Room, featuring live jazz, art-filled galleries, and late-night energy in a one-of-a-kind setting. Tickets and more details at mam.org. 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
1: Hey, this is Paula. On Wednesdays, I sit down with my co-host Kenny Perez as we explore new and nostalgic tracks from Latin America and the diaspora. Here is a clip from our recent episode. I have a new song by DJ and producer Rosa Pistola. This one's called Flauta Nahua, and I'm still, I think, riding the cloud of being in La Ciudad de Mexico recently, in La Ciudad de Mi Esposo, and we got to go see Rosa Pistola DJ live at a really dope venue. And something I love about Rosa Pistola is this combination of tribal, of cumbia. She's from Colombia and now living in La Ciudad de Mexico, but has just been exploding around the world. And so let's kick it off with a little bit of tribal guaracha. This is Flauta Nahua by Rosa Pistola.

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My name's Paola and you're listening to 88.9. That was Fiona Apple with her song Paper Big. This next one is called L-U-C-K-Y, Lucky by Effers.

perfect Saturday vibes, a pop track to get us moving through our 12 o'clock hour. That is L-U-C-K-Y by Effers, named by BBC Radio 1 as the Future Artist of the Month. And I gotta say, since working at 88.9, I've been super into pop and like hyper pop, and the music we're playing here, so I was dancing. I hope you were too. I got coming up Kevin Morby, Milwaukee Music by Breakup Tour. 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

New music by Dear Tick here on 88.9. This track is called Mary Singletary. It's part of the Coin-O-Matic album that's out on June 5th on ATO Records. Now, very funny enough, this is not the first time that I'm like mentioning the word tick, talking about ticks here. So fun fact, there has been a lot more tick presence in Wisconsin as of compared to years past. So if you're out in the woods or walking your dog in the woods, just be aware of deer ticks. Well, ticks in general, not deer ticks. But the song specifically, before I go into a tick rant, is talking about, you know, growing up Catholic, interfaith relationships, confession, altar boy, and a lot in there of just reckoning with ideas of God and the presence of God, but also with like a rock track behind it. If you're a fan of Dear Tick, they'll be performing at Summerfest on Friday, June 19th. Happy Saturday. Paula here. And I got On The Way music by MIA, Milwaukee music by A Ghost That Belongs. And let's get into some rhythm. This is Jacob Banks with Unknown To You.

0: Milwaukee music by A Ghost That Belongs. This one is called Without Warning. It's capturing the moments when life shifts before you're ready, when hope, love, and plans crack open all at once. A little bit about A Ghost That Belongs. It is the Milwaukee-based project by songwriter and producer Jacob McDonald that mixes folk, punk, emo, jazz, and cinematic influences. My name is Paula. 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
1: Aaron Wolf here with Brad Newsky of Brad Newsky and the Bad Inventions. Got a new record coming out. LP release show at the Argo. Are you going to take your baby along? Are they going to wear the child size concert headphones? Or are you kind of waiting to have baby have a different concert experience for their first one?
2: No, the baby crowd surfs. I mean, yeah, we got some headphones for them. Yeah, it'll be cool. It's good to keep doing it. And, you know, initially you feel guilty like going out and playing any shows or touring because you're like, oh, I should be at home. But that's not what the kid wants. The kid wants you to do what you like, you know, whether he knows it or not. So
1: yeah.
2: I still love it. I'm going to keep doing it. I'm a lifer, I believe. So there's not really a second option for me. I'm just running on desperation and I just love it too much.
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0: Jonah with More to Life. This is from her debut album that came out last September called Orbit, and was created out of a period of existential boredom. And so the track here reflects a little bit of that craving for meaning behind the surface of everyday life. 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

0: Queen Bee by Abby Jean and the Shadow Band, the New York-based indie garage soul band, was birthed in 2024 and is the latest project by front woman Abby Jean, who you might know has ties to Milwaukee, was raised here in the city by theatrical parents and then Rock and Roll Cafe by night, and was completely immersed in music, rebellion, and spectacle from the start. 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

a dreamy track for sure. This one is called All I Did Was Dream of You by Biba Doobie featuring the Marias. And you're getting both of their sentimentality in here. It is very atmospheric. There's some synth element, dream pop, alternative rock. I mean, this collaboration is quite beautiful. And it makes me think a lot of Maria Sardoyas, the lead singer for the Marias independent project, Not For Radio. So what a great partnership. Happy Saturday. It's Paula here. Hope you're enjoying your day. Maybe you're out in the garden. Maybe you're at home chilling. Maybe you're out and about. Lots of greenhouses are opening today. And that's what I hope to get into soon after this. Start working on my garden here. I have On The Way music for you by Widow's Peak, The Lemon Twigs, Toto La Momposima, so much more here coming up in the hour. This next track is called A Case For Shame by Moby.

0: New music by the New York-based Widowspeak, which is definitely leaning into the more slow and emotional side of rock and roll. We're hearing a little bit of country, some dream pop, some slowcore, and it's just a little taste of what's to expect on their next album, Roses, which comes out on June 5th. And soon after that, we'll be coming to Milwaukee, playing at the Argo on June 27th alongside New Bloom. My name is Paula. 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Mother's Day is around the corner, and the Bartolotta Restaurants are celebrating throughout the greater Milwaukee area. From a celebratory brunch at Bacchus or the Grain Exchange in downtown Milwaukee to a brunch buffet at Joey Gerard's in Greendale. There's a venue to toast to mom this year. More at bartolottas.com/Mother's Day. 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The band celebrates 15 years of their debut album, which they'll play front to back. 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
1: The last track that I brought today is Voy a Levantarme by Banda San Sebastian. And it's just a beautiful message of hope. And if you've ever been through a hard time, this is a song that I fully recommend because, well, this and then going to the forest and listening to it, that's the perfect combination. And singing it at the top of your lungs because it's just, yeah, it's just a big ray of hope. So thank you all so much. And Paula, thank you so much. Thank you for making space.
0: Thank you, Sonia. Closing out today's show with Voy a Levantarme by Banda Los Sebastianes de Saúl Plata. Nos estamos viendo la próxima semana.

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0: Doing Now by Hannah Judagu here on 88.9. This song was created and inspired by a move from New York City to LA, coastal move here. I have coming up One Step by Aldous Harding. 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

0: Milwaukee music here. That was Bicentennial Drug Lord with their song Thaw. And it is very much Midwest vibes. It is for anyone who has lived through winter in the upper Midwest, knowing that at some point that winter feels endless. And though calendar is saying it's spring, it's after March 20th, it still feels like there are no end to that cold and gray day. So thaw is looking for light in a cloudy winter day. The Hyphen Anti Gala is back. The signature annual fundraiser is on Friday, June 5th at the Cooperage, and this year it will be a celebration of the bold creativity of the 1980s. It'll be an evening that blends the energy of a family-style cookout, the nostalgia of the 80s, and the power of cultural storytelling. 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Tickets are on sale now, including tickets for the exclusive VIP experience. 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

0: people.
1: It's new music from Bleachers on 88.9. It's called You and Forever, and you can hear that song live because they're coming to Milwaukee. Bleachers coming to Landmark Credit Union live on September 27th. Hello, Milwaukee. I'm Kat, settling into the chair, going to take you till 6 p.m. And I've got a lot of fun music to play for you today. The new Tigra and Spencer. I've got Low Cut Connie, some Fleet Foxes. Definitely going to hit up some Sharon Jones and the Dap Kings. And if you like songs that tell a bit of a story, well, I've got one for you. We'll start with it. It's from the year 2002. It's Tegan and Sarah. This is one of my favorite songs ever written. It's called Living Room on listener supported 88.9.

0: That is Tigra and Spencer, not to be confused with Tegan and Sarah, who I started that set off with. Nice little set there. My name is Kat. Hope you are having a great Saturday. Keep hanging out. We're going to get to Curtis Harding. I've got new music from Freako. We'll do some Calexico. Definitely going to start with Low Cut Connie next and their excellent new song, Living in the USA. 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
1: Stories that stick with you. This is Uniquely Milwaukee. Libraries are sacred public spaces that are typically quiet. But twice a month at Milwaukee's Washington Park Library, you'll hear the hum of a sewing machine and conversations about seams.
2: Yeah, they've got the seams are pulling out, and I am not very savvy on putting stuff together.
3: Is this stitched to the outside here?
2: However you want to do it, it'll work for me, because whatever you do is going to be better than me having it rip off. So I trust whatever you think is good.
3: Then I will do that.
1: This is the library's clothes repair clinic, a space where anyone can come and get simple clothing fixes done for free. Today, Samantha Wilson brought pants and a bag.
2: I don't know how to hand sew anymore. It's a lost art, at least for me. I knew that it's relatively simple for somebody, so I'm delighted to have this as an option.
1: And the idea behind the clinic? Washington Park resident Carol Lee Hopkins. She's been retired for 5 years now and has sewn for more than 50.
3: I make a lot of things for myself and my family, but I'd like to help other people. I like helping people, and I think it's really important right now with this kind of crazy, difficult world that we're living in, where there's a lot of meanness. I can do something kind.
1: Since January, Carol's volunteered her time, doing small things like patching holes, stitching, and the occasional zipper. To some, she's an introduction into a shrinking world, and to others, she brings memories and sparks of creativity.
3: So a man saw my sewing machine, he heard it going, and he came up to me, and it reminded him of his mother sewing at home. And he wanted to know what I was doing, so I said, yeah, I'm here to mend things, like if you have buttons that need to be sewn on or something that's torn. Oh, he said, I have two buttons that need to be sewn onto this coat. So I started, that was my first job.
2: So this is a dress for a wedding I'm in on Saturday.
3: Oh.
2: And I know. if it's all right, it's fine. I just really don't like this, the amount of push-up in this pad.
1: That's Carrie Schussler. She tells Carol she didn't want to ruin the dress by removing the pads herself. She's got some sewing experience, but often has questions.
2: My mom can hem, and she definitely put us in sewing classes when we were in like third, fourth grade. I think my sisters and I made quilts. So I was debating if there's a way to take it out.
3: Let's see. This is lined.
1: Believe it or not, Carol struggled when she first learned to sew in middle school. By college, it became her craft. She encourages more people to learn the skill and enjoys the DIY generation, seeing young people learn to sew and knit online. And for Carrie, when she does try to sew, it's a good feeling.
2: I actually found that while I was attempting to hem another dress, like it's very overwhelming at first, but there was something satisfying about trying to do it by myself.
3: I could undo that stitch.
2: Oh.
3: And take it out. Mm. Probably not going to look real great on the inside when I'm through.
2: As long as it's fine on the outside, it's all right with me.
3: But yeah, I'll just get out my seam ripper and just take out a few inches, just enough, because I can probably fold that.
2: Exactly, yeah.
1: Eventually, Carol is able to remove the pads, and the dress is ready for the wedding.
2: Thank you so much. I was dreading an entire day being uncomfortable in this dress. So
3: I'm glad I can help you. Can I take a picture of you just holding up your dress?
2: Yeah.
3: Just for me. I like to keep a record of what I'm doing here.
1: For more Uniquely Milwaukee episodes and to learn more about the Clothes Repair Clinic at Milwaukee's Washington Park Library, visit our website, radiomilwaukee.org/ourstories. I'm Kim Schein, and Uniquely Milwaukee is supported by our Radio Milwaukee members.

That is Calexico on 88.9. I've got something new for you to check out. Freako. Have you heard of this band? They're good. They've got this hard-edged power pop sound to them. They're also coming to Milwaukee on October 16th playing at Vivarium. Check them out. Here's Freako with Still Around. New music on 88.9.

0: New music on 88.9 Freako was still around. You like the sound of that? They had a new album come out last week, and they'll be at Vivarium on October 16th. I am Kat, having a good old time here, and if you keep hanging out, you'll hear new Milwaukee music from Gold Steps, something rather older from Talking Heads. It's a really good one, too. And then we'll get to Bridget Calls Me Baby. But before we do any of that, you should know that support for 88.9 comes from your membership and the Racine Theater Guild presenting Pippin May 15th through the 31st. A group of performers tell and sometimes manipulate the story of a young prince who is searching for purpose through adventure, glory, and maybe even love. Tickets and more information available at racinetheater.org.
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0: It's the Talking Heads on 88.9. And if you're a big old fan of them, you're probably going to their show tomorrow. Well, David Byrne tomorrow at Miller High Life Theater. That's going to be awesome. I'm jealous. My name is Kat. We're going to close out this hour with Bridget Calls Me Baby, something from the White Stripes. And then if you hang out into the 4 o'clock, Monrovia, whom I just adore. And Sturgill Simpson has an alter ego called Johnny Blue Skies and the Dark Clouds. We're going to play something from that. We're getting support from you and United Way, hosting the Women United Bruncheon on Thursday, May 14th. The event will recognize Lynn Sprangers, the 2026 Linda T. Mellors Woman Leader of the Year honoree, and highlight the Teen Mental Wellness Initiative at local schools. 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

Monrovia, new music on 88.9. I love his voice. It's light as a feather. The song is called Heavy Foot. Yeah, I'm an instant fan of this guy, Monrovia. My name is Kat. Hi. Hope you're having a great weekend. Stick around. We're going to hear Johnny Blue Skies and the Dark Clouds. That is the alter ego of Sturgill Simpson. I've got some Kurt Vile. I want to start with an older track from the old 97s. I love this song. I think you'll love it too. It's called Designs on You on 88.9.

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1: 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Sturgill Simpson. Song is called Situation. My name is Kat. We've got a really good set coming up next. We have the Flamin' Lips, Hot and Freddy, Tori Amos, who I'm really excited about because she's coming to Milwaukee. She'll be at the Riverside Theater on August 15th. And I'm thinking, how about a new one from Disclosure? 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A fiery diva, a rebel lover, a ruthless police chief. 1800s Rome has never been deadlier in the story of passion and obsession. 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
1: A bit of a sing-along here. I know it's a sing-along because one year when they were performing at Summerfest, I could hear them from my patio and the whole crowd was singing along. 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
2: And here's Victim of Luck from Metric's Romanticize the Dive, out today.

I love her so much. That is Tori Amos with Crucify. She's coming to Milwaukee. She'll be at the Riverside Theater on August 15th. I will be there. Maybe I'll see you there. Let's move on to something new. Here's Disclosure on 88.9.

0: New music on 88.9 Disclosure. The song is called The Sun Comes Up Tremendous. Doesn't it make you feel warm? I like it. My name is Kat. Death Camp for Cutie up next. They're coming to Milwaukee. They'll be at the Miller High Life Theater on July 11th. We're also going to hear some Milwaukee music from Herman Astro and keep hanging out. Claire Martine on the way. 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

0: Herman Astro, Milwaukee Music on 88.9. I missed that song. Hearing it just brought back so many memories. That one's called Tell Me. My name is Kat. We'll close you out of this hour with Claire Martin and something from Toon Yards. Hang out into the 5 o'clock. We'll hear from new music from Future Islands, some Lucy Dacus, and see where else we end up. 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The event will recognize Lynn Sprangers, the 2026 Linda T. Mellowers Women Leader of the Year honoree, and highlight the Teen Mental Awareness Initiative at local schools. 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

Future Islands celebrating 20 years with a new song called Find Love right here on 88.9. They have a new album on the way too. Comes out on the 22nd. Can't wait to hear it. It's called Fountain of Youth. My name is Kat. Very happy to have you here with us. Future Islands celebrating 20 years with a new song called Find Love right here on 88.9. They have a new album on the way too. Comes out on the 22nd. Can't wait to hear it. It's called Fountain of Youth. My name is Kat. Very happy to have you here with us today. Getting into the 5 o'clock hour, we'll get to something from Kat.

0: Milwaukee music on 88.9. Cale Martel, emerging voice in the Milwaukee music scene. Nice little indie poppy confessional there waiting for me. It's cool. My name is Kat, and Afghan Whigs are coming to Milwaukee. Indeed they are. They're coming to Turner Hall Ballroom on May 8th. We have their new song, House of I. Hang out more and you'll hear new Devin Gilfillian and Blessing Jolie. And we're getting support from you and Florentine Opera, presenting Tosca on Friday, May 15th and Sunday, May 17th at Eline Hall. A fiery diva, a rebel lover, a ruthless police chief. 1800s Rome has never been deadlier in the story of passion and obsession. Info at FlorentineOpera.org.
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0: 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The Afghan Whigs are coming to Milwaukee. They'll be at Turner Hall Ballroom May 8th, and here's their new song, House of I, on 88.9.

0: stories that stick with you. This is Uniquely Milwaukee. Jason O'Brien is getting his truck checked out before getting on the road for spring break.
1: He found some things yesterday that need some fixing, so he's ready to go for me today.
0: He's at his regular automotive shop at Pulaski High School, where the lead teacher and students are helping shape up his vehicle.
1: Mr. Vallejo, I spoke to him after school yesterday. Something about the differentials. He gave me a list of like five things. He said four of them could be done when I come back.
0: And by the way, it's Principal Jason O'Brien, and he's been bringing his vehicle here since he started a few years ago.
2: All right, so what are you doing?
3: Currently siphoning the fluid out of a rear differential.
2: So what does that even mean?
3: So the rear differential, the back of the crankshaft spins a transmission through a transmission in a set of gears, spins the drive shaft, and then it comes to the rear differential, which allows both wheels to spin at different speeds. So when you take a corner, this, say you're taking a left turn, the right wheel, the passenger wheel, has to travel a farther distance, so it needs to spin faster compared to that wheel. Otherwise, you would slide around every corner.
0: Junior Devin Flores has always had a big passion for cars and has worked on them with his dad since childhood.
3: Everything that we do here, you know, if I hypothetically could do at home to a slight extent, but it would be much more difficult. I wouldn't have a teacher along the way. So it gives me access to learning a lot more tools and what they do. Also just learning how things are supposed to be done.
0: Pulaski's automotive course is the largest high school automotive program in Wisconsin. Created in the early 1960s, it's the only one left within Milwaukee Public Schools. It's not open to the public, but does offer both auto repair and auto body classes. Shop instructor Luis Vallejo has taught this course for 11 years.
4: So it's a school-based auto body program. It's 2 years. It's ICAR. And students can come out of the program certified and as a technicians by the time they're done.
0: Vehicles are typically donated from dealerships, automotive organizations, and even staff. And students learn everything from changing oil and gas lines to replacing alternators and brakes to general maintenance and diagnostics. For 16-year-old junior Vladimir Lozano, this is a passion.
5: I think once I saw this was a subject you can learn in this school, I kind of just attached myself to that. It's like, again, I like working hands-on, so I'd rather do something like this than like math or science or something like that, history.
0: After graduation, Vladimir wants to attend MATC and go into mechanics. Today, he and a classmate are learning to change a headlight.
5: So right now, we're taking off the bolts to get to the headlight so we can remove and replace the light bulbs.
2: How hard is this process?
5: For us, we're beginners, so it's a little difficult, but we have the right instructions, so we should get it done pretty easily.
6: And there you go, just like the Kia.
0: Sophomore Leslie Perez appreciates the practical knowledge.
7: Maybe one day I can get into an accident. Let's say I need to change the wheel.
0: While Nayeli Sanchez's love of cars came from going to shows with her mom, the junior has always been fascinated by how vehicles work and move on the road.
8: And we learned how to use a meter to check volts and stuff, so that was like really interesting to learn about, since I'm not great at math, but that was like pretty easy to understand.
0: Whether students make this their career or graduate valedictorian and head to law school, the soft skills they also learn set them up for success beyond Pulaski. They tour dealerships, meet employers, and get prepared for their next adventure.
9: So we do work a lot on employability skills. It's one of our highest standards. We work with employers to see what is it that we should be teaching the students, whether it's communication skills or actually showing up to the job on time, what it means to be a productive employee.
0: And that's rewarding for Vallejo, who was once a student in this class. He took over after the last teacher retired and plans on sticking around.
9: I think I plan on teaching now for as long as I can. So originally, it was my plan was to return to a shop, but I think right now I really enjoy what I'm doing.
0: To learn more about Pulaski High School's automotive program and to hear more Uniquely Milwaukee episodes, visit our website, radiomilwaukee.org/ourstories, or listen wherever you get your podcasts. I'm Kim Shine, and Uniquely Milwaukee is supported by our Radio Milwaukee members.

0: Bright Eyes on 88.9 from the Kids Table EP. That one's called Dyslexic Palindrome. Kat here, and we have more music to get to before this hour is through. Stick around for Thundercat, Blessing Jolie. I've got Shungudzo and the brand new one from Devin Gilfillian. We'll start with that track, but first, support for 88.9 comes from your membership and the Bartolotta Restaurants. Mother's Day is around the corner, and the Bartolotta Restaurants are celebrating throughout the greater Milwaukee area. From a three-course brunch at Mr. B's, a Bartolotta Steakhouse in Brookfield and Mequon, to a buffet brunch at the Commodore in Delafield, there's a venue to celebrate Mom this year. More at bartolottas.com/Mother's Day. Devin Gilfillian, after this, on 88.9.
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0: Blessing Jolie. New music on 88.9. She's out of Texas. She's doing great. That's her new song, Growing Pains. My name is Kat. I'm about to get out of here. But before I go, first and foremost, support for 88.9 comes from your membership and Vivarium at 1818 North Farwell, presenting Electrifying Blues with Jackie Venson, a one-person show with Greg Marshall pops out of the trees, and a little genre blending tropedelic. 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Thank you so much for having me today. I love this job and I'm really happy to be able to do this. So thank you. I'm Kat. I'm going to leave you with Thundercat, their new song, I Did This to Myself. Have a great, safe Saturday night, and I'll talk to you tomorrow right here on 88.9. Bye-bye.
1: 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All sorts of wonderment. You'll discover Milwaukee artists that we play every hour. And, of course, there's classic rock at 8 o'clock. 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

The Black Keys sliding on in there with their tune, You Got to Lose, from the album Peaches! It's Saturday. I hope you're having a great weekend. This is your Saturday night soundtrack, and you are tuned in to Brit here on 88.9. Happy Cinco de Mayo. I know that that is not for a few days, but a lot of celebrations are starting in Milwaukee this weekend. I wanted to play a band for you that I came across. They're called the Mexican Institute of Sound. They're trying to promote more of an electronica movement by fusing folk and more traditional music with modern sounds. I dig it. I think it's pretty cool. I'm a fan of cumbia, so I'm going to play their song Cumbia Fantasia right now. Here it is.

0: That's a fun band. I really like their sound. Twisted on a Train, it's the name of the tune from King Tuff. Are you King Tuff enough? I think you are. 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I got some new Jungle on the way with their tune Carry On. Also some Wiseblood. Her track Every Day is Timeless from the album Titanic Rising. I do love me some Wiseblood. I got to see her a few years ago when she came, I believe it was to Turner Hall. Also, I bought a hat. And guess what? I'm wearing that hat right now, which is pretty cool. Don't go anywhere.
1: Sometimes there's a beginning of a beard that shows up late in the afternoon on the face of someone who has not shaved since morning. And sometimes there's an original song and its cover played back to back. Now that's the 5 o'clock shadow I'm referring to. I'm Carol Ann, and every weekday at 5 p.m. I bring you something you can rely on. A song that's so good, you have to hear it twice. The second time will always be a new rendition from a different artist. The 5 o'clock shadow receives support from Outpost Co-op Grocery Store and Maxi's.

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1: Hey, this is Paula. On Wednesdays, I sit down with my co-host Kenny Perez as we explore new and nostalgic tracks from Latino America and the diaspora. 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
2: I just love Boots Riley, like so hard.
1: Yes.
2: Such a huge inspiration. I love, like, his form of art is exactly what I would hope my art to be, because I definitely think that art is political, and he just does it so gracefully, you know? Like, the first time I fell in love with Boots Riley and started thinking about, like, who is Boots Riley, was with Sorry to Bother You.
1: His film that he directed and wrote.
2: Yeah, and then it's like, oh, and you're part of a band too? Like, that's just so epic in so many different ways, and it's so cool to see him expressed in film, in music, and it just kind of like really shows that it's like we don't have to live in boxes or containers. Also, we can be, you know, we can create art and be courageous and say what we have to say and still be successful, which is amazing. You know, shout out to Boots Riley. He has done such amazing work and, yeah, just continues to inspire me.
1: This is the

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0: harmonious yet contemporary R&B sound done very well by the Ultons. 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My name on there is DJ Brit underscore Tiny Bricks. 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Jalen Naganda on the way with his very soulful voice in this track, Doctrine of Love. I can't get enough of it. Also got some Michael Penn to follow up after that.
1: So everyone knows that some of the best stuff is in the middle. 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

0: That's a Fresh Coast find for you, FTBK with quarter life crisis. That is a real thing. You know, you've heard of a midlife crisis, and quarter life crisis is basically the same thing, except it happens in your 20s to your early 30s. So, I mean, I didn't go through it, but I know people that have gone through it and that are going through it. All I got to say is it's going to get better. You're going to figure this out. You got this. 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The event will recognize Lynn Sprangers, the 2026 Linda T. Mellows Woman Leader of the Year honoree, and highlight the Teen Mental Wellness Initiative at local schools. 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I got the new from Kings of Leon. It's called To Space. A little something from Phaser Days and some great tunes coming up for you right here on 88.9.
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